They say don't cry over spilt milk. Well, you're with Monica. There was a little bit of crying over a lot of spilt milk earlier this week. This actually happened in Quebec. An overloaded tanker truck was pulled over on Monday when milk was seen leaking out of the top of the tank as the truck drove along. How did you not? What? Okay. And so I guess officials say the truck was inspected and found to be overfilled, weighing more than 26 tons over the limit. Quebec's Auto Insurance Board called the violation and milk leak a safety and environmental risk. And so the owner of the tanker was fined more than $5,000. I would say that's a moving violation. Okay. I'll see myself out. Oh, boy. Kane Brown, woman.

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1: Here's a traffic update for Ottawa and the Valley. We do have a power outage. Main Street between St. Paul University and the QEW have currently lights out in that area. To treat those traffic lights as always stopped. Slowdowns right now westbound from Bronson heading towards Woodruff. Eastbound from the 416 to Woodruff and then again Metcalf towards Nicholas. Capital One has helped over 4 million Canadians get a credit card over the last 30 years. See which card is right for you. Get started at CapitalOne.ca. I'm Jamie Montgomery with Country 101.1 Traffic.
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9: 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First, a veteran hero emerged from Montreal to take a 3-2 series lead. 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Later, after a double overtime classic, Vegas is on the verge of advancing. It's win or go home for Utah. 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
6: Country 101.1 weather for Ottawa and the Valley. Tonight, mainly cloudy with a chance of some showers, a low plus 2. And then for tomorrow, mix of sun and cloud. We have a chance of some showers in the afternoon. A little windy at times tomorrow. Nothing too concerning. A high of 12 for tomorrow. Right now, it's currently 10.
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Toto on the Valley's Country 101.1. Hello, it's Monica. Cole Swindell tickets went on sale earlier today. He's performing at Hard Rock Live Ottawa. I have your chance to win tickets right now. I'm going to read an over-the-top country romance storyline. You tell me, is it a Cole Swindell lyric theme or a Hallmark movie plot? Here we go. A guy raises a drink to a lost relationship, knowing it still hurts, but trying to laugh it off anyway. Is it a Cole Swindell lyric theme or a Hallmark movie plot? Text your answer to 269-269 along with your first and your last name. 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And I could be calling you to let you know that you are our winner. 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

Tonight, during Country Nights with Sam McDade, we have our Country Six Pack. Six songs. Sam will take you through them at 6 o'clock. It's one theme. So tonight's theme happens to be May babies because, well, today is May 1st. And there are a lot of country stars that were born in the month of May. For example, Tim McGraw. Today is his birthday. He is 59 years old. 59 years old. He is one of the most successful country music artists of all time. He's known for his heartfelt songs, his crossover appeal. He's also an accomplished actor. He has so many projects on the go. He's touring around. He's getting ready for another project coming up just the next little while on the small screen. He has 17 studio albums, 10 reaching number one. He has 25 number one singles. I mean, it's Tim McGraw. Let's also like talk about some of his major hits. It's Your Love, Live Like You Were Dying, and also this one, Just to See You Smile. Happy birthday, Tim McGraw.

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3: Here's a traffic update for Ottawa and the Valley. Still dealing with that power outage on Main Street between St. Paul University and the Queensway. Some lights are out in that area, so treat that as an all-way stop. Slowdowns right now west on the Queensway from Bronson heading towards Woodruff. Eastbound right now from the 416 heading towards Greenbank, and then again from Maitland to Rochester. 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Offer ends May 4th. I'm Jamie Montgomery with Country 101.1 Traffic.
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0: Ottawa and the Valley's Country 101.1. Good afternoon. You're with Monica. Let's give away a pair of tickets for Cole Swindell on August 1st. Hello, Sandra there.
1: Speaking.
0: Hi, Sandra. It's Monica calling from Country 101.1.
1: Did I win?
0: Well, I have to get to it first.
1: Okay.
0: Happy Friday, by the way.
1: Same to you. Happy Friday.
0: Okay, Sandra, listen, I'm going to read you an over-the-top country romance storyline. You need to tell me, is it a Cole Swindell lyric theme, if I can say Cole's name, or a Hallmark movie plot? Okay, you ready?
1: Okay.
0: A guy raises a drink to a lost relationship, knowing it still hurts, but trying to laugh it off anyway. Is it a Cole Swindell lyric theme or a Hallmark movie plot?
1: Oh, that's Cole Swindell.
0: Yes, yes, it is. Congratulations.
1: Awesome.
0: You are off to the show on August 1st at the Hard Rock Live.
1: Awesome. Oh, my God. I was just there. Oh, my God. Anyway, it's the Old Dominion. I love that place. That's awesome.
0: It is. Isn't it such a great... I was at that show, too. First off, Old Dominion, Phil Vassar, and Sasha were all truly amazing, but that is a fantastic venue.
1: For, like, that kind of artist to have 1,000 people, unheard of. I saw them in Nashville at the Ryman, and I thought I had won the lottery, but in my own backyard, like, this is incredible.
0: Well,
1: anyway, I'm super excited for August. Thank you so much.
0: You're welcome. Enjoy the show. Let's get to that Cole Swindell.

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1: 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And I can't wait to head on home.
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Hello, you're with Monica. If you heard the big announcement earlier today, starting Monday, not now, starting Monday, every single time you hear a Luke Combs song right here on Country 101.1, you need to text Luke and your first and your last name to 269-269. That is your chance to win a pair of tickets to see him in Montreal. We are giving away tickets for May 29th and May 30th. You could be one of our lucky winners next week. We're doing it all next week. I'm going to announce the winner during my show just after 5 o'clock on Monday. So daily, we're going to do this. And it's every single time you hear Luke Combs, the more you listen, the more chances you have to win. To see him in Montreal. It's going to be a whole lot of fun, and we have your tickets. Shania Twain, Whose Bed Have Your Boots Been Under on Country 101.1.

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1: 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Inevitably, she's going to get her heart broken, and I just wanted her to have a song that she could listen to when and if she ever needs it.

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I want to go back to time when, but it has to be like something funny. Make me laugh. 269-269. Like, I want to go back in time when phones stayed where you left them and you didn't have to track your steps, sleep, or moods. 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
3: Here's a traffic update for Ottawa and the Valley. That collision that we had at Hunt Club at Prince of Wales is now cleared, dealing with Bank and Rideau Road involving two cars, one in the ditch, and traffic lights are currently out. Car are still out on Main Street between St. Paul University and the QEW. 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
20: Country 101.1 weather for Ottawa and the Valley. Tonight, mainly cloudy with a chance of some showers, a low plus 2. And then for tomorrow, mix of sun and cloud. We have a chance of some showers in the afternoon. A little windy at times tomorrow. Nothing too concerning. A high of 12 for tomorrow. Right now, it's currently 10.
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quite a few young people are pining for simpler times, and we understand that. We get it. Slower pace, fewer screens, a sense of community. And look, I'm not making fun of that. But it's Friday, but let's have just, you know, a little bit of fun. I was joking earlier that I want to go back to a time when phones stayed where you left them because I can't remember what I went into the room half the time for. Thank you to Alex for sending in a text at 269-269. And he said, I want to go back to a time when doorbells didn't record me awkwardly jogging away. Mm-hmm. especially if you didn't know that it was a doorbell camera. Ugh. Yeah, I have stories about that. Tucker Wetmore, 3, 2, 1.

0: love to.
1: I want to go back to a time when ... fill in the blank. Text me 269-269. You're with Monica. Thank you for your text this afternoon. I was talking earlier this hour about how younger people are pining for simpler times. And I don't want to sound like I'm making fun of that by any means. We're just having a little fun. It is Friday, after all. A lot of us are craving less screen time, a slower pace, a sense of community, something that a lot of us are missing these days. But my joke was, I want to go back to a time when phones stayed where you left them, because I'm constantly misplacing my phone or even my debit card. Oh boy, it's been a week. Memory. That is what I want back, is memory. Kelly sent in a text and she says, I want to go back to a time when the biggest screen problem was fighting over the TV remote. So there you have it. I got a text from Vicky, a voice note.
2: I want to go back to a time when I could eat a muffin and not look like I have a muffin top. Hope you have a good laugh. Enjoy your day.
1: I did. Thank you, Vicky. Yeah, that's right. By the way, you can text the show. Reach out anytime. 269-269. Voice notes are always welcome. Della Langley, and she's in Texas.

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1: 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And this weekend, it's all about Dan and Shay. 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
2: Here's a traffic update for Ottawa and the Valley. Still dealing with that collision right now at Bank and Rideau Road. We do have delays west right now on the Queensway from Kirkwood heading towards Woodruff. Eastbound right now on the Queensway from the 416 heading towards Greenbank. Think easing back right now on the 174. Eastbound heading towards Montreal Road. 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
12: Tonight, Game 6 drama in the Stanley Cup playoffs. First, a veteran hero emerged for Montreal to take a 3-2 series lead. Can they finish Tampa off at home? 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Later, after a double overtime classic, Vegas is on the verge of advancing. It's win or go home for Utah. You just have to watch the Stanley Cup playoffs. 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

Ottawa on the Valley's Country 101.1. Hello, it's Monica. I'm getting ready to head out. Don't forget, starting on Monday, your chance to win tickets to see Luke Combs in Montreal. We have tickets to give away for May 29th and also May 30th. 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That puts you in the draw. And I could be calling you on Monday. Any day next week, really, after 5 o'clock, to let you know that you've been selected as the winner. 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
3: 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Our theme on our Friday Night Six Pack is country artists that are born in the month of May. I might be biased, but I think May babies are the best. My birthday's coming up next week. Tim McGraw's is today, and he is kicking us off on our Friday Night Six Pack. Here he is with one of my favorites from him. It's a throwback. It's a little rough and tough. It's called Real Good Man. Crank it up. It's Country Nights.

0: Oh, yeah. Tim McGraw, Real Good Man. That's right here on the Friday Night Six Pack. Six songs. The only theme that we got here tonight is that the only requirement to be in the theme is that the artist has to be born in the month of May. And while Riley Green was not born in the month of May, Ella Langley sure is. Some new star power born in the month of May. In fact, she celebrates the same birthday as Eric Church, May 3rd. Here she is with Riley for You Look Like You Love Me.
1: I was all but 22, I think, at the time. I'd been out on the road, lonely at night. And it'd been a while.

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And boy, let me tell you, she was the prettiest thing I'd ever seen in a pair of boots. 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And that's when I realized that she was every cowboy's dream come true.

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2: We're celebrating the May babies when it comes to country artists born in May. And the reason for this is because there are literally so many greats in country music born in the month of May. I don't know what's going on. I don't make the rules. I've just made an observation and I'm sharing it with you, friend. Some people that I haven't put into the playlist just yet: Hank Williams Jr., Cody Johnson, John Hardy, Kix Brooks, Randy Travis. That's just naming a few. And of course, you know, what makes it over the top cool that all these artists were born in May: the king himself, the king of country music, born May 18th. It's George Strait, Give It Away on Country Nights.
3: She was storming through the house that day, and I could tell she was leaving. And I thought, oh, she'll be back, till she turned around and pointed at the wall and said,

That's why he's the king, you know? George Strait, give it away. It's right here on our Friday Night Six Pack. Six songs, one theme. The theme being born in the month of May, and that's exactly what Lainey Wilson was. May 19th. Here she is with Keep Up With The Jones. A deep cut. Enjoy on the Friday Night Six Pack. Let's go!

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1: All right, we're celebrating the May babies. Some Tauruses in there. Earth signs. They make for some great, apparently, some great country stars. I'm talking legends here. This next artist is a total legend. She's a force to be reckoned with. And we have to wait all the way till almost the end of the month, May 30th, to celebrate her birthday. I'm talking about Why. It's Wynonna Judd. And this one's No One Else on Earth. Crank it up. It's on the Friday Night Six Pack. And we celebrate artists that were born in the month of May when it comes to country music.

0: Five down, one to go. Your Friday night six pack.
1: We're down to one. And I keep telling you that some of the biggest stars, currents, and in the past, were born in the month of May when it comes to country music. And I'm not lying here. We've had George Strait, Wynonna Judd, Ella Langley. We've had Tim McGraw. That's just naming a few. You know who else makes this list? The one, the only, Morgan Wallen. I'm telling you, there's something about being born in the month of May. This is called The Way I Talk. Crank it up.

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1: Here's a traffic update for Ottawa and the Valley. That collision that we had at Bank and Hunt Club is now clear. Debris cleanup underway. It's almost clear right now at Bank and Rideau Road. Slowdown's fairly minor right now. Westbound on the Queensway at Woodruff. We do have light activity on the 174 as well as the 416. Tonight's Lotto Max jackpot is an estimated $60 million, plus an estimated six Max Millions. 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I'm Jamie Montgomery with Country 101.1 Traffic.
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What's up? You're hanging out with Sam McDade on Country Nights. We just wrapped up our Friday night six-pack. Six songs, all with the same theme. And the theme this evening was country artists born in the month of May. And there are so many greats. You know, we have Tim McGraw, George Strait, Morgan Wallen, Wynonna Judd, Lainey Wilson, Ella Langley. Like, the list is so impressive. Then I started thinking about this new song. And I was like, oh my gosh, they're all on my list. Morgan Wallen, Tim McGraw, Eric Church, and Hardy. So then I looked up Hardy. His birthday is not May, September 13th, 1990. But that means he's a Virgo. And I quote, they're described as a match made in heaven. Here's their song, MacArthur, on Country Nights.

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1: 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It's a lot of people's first dance song. 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
4: Here's a traffic update for Ottawa and the Valley. Road closures in the downtown core of Ottawa. A vehicle struck a building in Laurier Avenue. It's closed in both directions between Metcalf and Bank. O'Connor closed between Slater and Gloucester. Detours expected in that area. Fairly light right now on the Queensway. We do have some eastbound delays heading towards Green Bay. The weather's changing. 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I'm Jamie Montgomery with Country 101.1 Traffic.
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Toronto Blue Jays' impressive playoff run right to the World Series last year. That was hometown heroes from the Recklaws and Dean Brody. Of course, our hometown heroes are in action tonight at 8 o'clock. They're going to be taking on the Twins again. They lost yesterday, but I got a good feeling about today. Hazel May and the whole Sportsnet crew have you covered, by the way. Here's Jake Owen, Barefoot Blue Jean, night on Country Night.

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The most exciting 2 minutes in sports is happening this Saturday. I'll tell you all about the Kentucky Derby coming up in about 5 minutes. But first, Luke Combs, When It Rains, It Pours on Country Nights. 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

0: The most exciting 2 minutes in sports is happening tomorrow. That's the Kentucky Derby.
1: What did you say?
2: What did you say?
3: You said what?
4: I didn't say anything.
0: Okay, so there are some things that are going to appear on social media. And in case you don't follow the horse world online very much or haven't really followed anything leading into the Kentucky Derby, let me tell you about a couple things that might be going down on social media. People are obviously going to be talking about hats. The hats be hatting at the Kentucky Derby. The fascinators, the hats. It almost defies fashion. It becomes more like a religion when it's the Kentucky Derby. The mint julep is their signature cocktail. It's like bourbon, sugar, mint. It's supposed to be delicious. You might also hear people talking a lot this weekend about a triple crown. Now, the Kentucky Derby, although it's like the Super Bowl to us of horse racing, it's only one of three major races. There are two others, the Preakness Stakes and the Belmont Stakes. And if a horse can win all three, not just like compete in, win all three, they're considered like royalty when it comes to horse racing. Only a few can get that done and have gotten that done in the past. Now, there's going to be front runners at every single race, no matter what race it is. The front runner for this one isn't really by like that much. He's not favorited by that much. I kind of feel bad for Renegade. That's the horse's name. Now, the reason he's not favorited too much anymore is because he drew a really bad position to start the race in. It's called post position one, and famously, it is so hard to win a race from that slot. So we'll see if Renegade can overcome that. Commandment is another horse that a lot of people are really betting on online. A lot of experts say this is the horse, just physique-wise, will to run, fun to watch, that type of thing. I don't know. I like Cheryl Duvaux is the trainer of the horse called Golden Tempo. That's the one I'm cheering for because she's the only female trainer that is going to be running a horse at the Kentucky Derby this year. And I think girl power, right? Got to kind of cheer on our ladies. Who are you cheering for? You can text me at 269-269 or let me know if you're watching the race tomorrow. Shania Twain right now, Any Man of Mine, crank it up. It's on Country Nights. Nice.

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90s. Faith Hill, This Kiss on Country Nights. And speaking of sounding like the 90s up in here, Zach Top, Good Times and Tan Lines. Crank it up.

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1: Hey, I'm Kyle McCurney, and I hope Rearview makes people feel nostalgia and inspires them to push through whatever they might be going through.

saw the old man's face. Front page obituary, he was a millionaire. He left his fortune to some guy he barely knew. His kids were mad as hell.

hurts if you ask me or anyone, really. Come on. And it's called that because it takes 2 minutes for the race to complete. Think of all those millions and millions of dollars come down to just those 2 minutes. It's incredible. There are some interesting names in this year's race. You got Renegade, you've got Golden Tempo, Commandment. But there are some interesting ones that have raced in the past. Some of my favorite on like this list of all-time great names include Ocho Ocho Ocho, who competed in 2015. You got one that was called I'm a Wild and Crazy Guy in 2007. I mean, maybe he was just super fresh. He was like, had a lot of spirit, and they were like, we're just going to go with this. I Am the Game competed in 1985. Mr. Frisky in 1990. Tabasco Cat in 1994. And Sir Bebum in 1951. Keep an eye out for some crazy names as we head into the Kentucky Derby tomorrow. Ella Langley right now, choosing Texas. Country Nights. Nice.

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I got a new song for you coming up right now from Tucker Wetmore, his newest called Brunette. We'll see if it makes our top five at 9 tonight. The most trending, talked about songs in country music nonstop.

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1: What's up, y'all? It's Bailey Zimmerman. Here's my song, Chevy Silverado. 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